Richard Huskisson on the 80s at 8 with Cher out of 1989. And I bet if he could have turned back time in 89, Pete Rose would have, because it was August 24th of that year he would be suspended from Major League Baseball for life after an investigation determined that he had been betting on games, something he would later admit to doing. And he thereby became ineligible for the Baseball Hall of Fame, spending the rest of his life banned. He was only unbanned last year and won't be eligible for the Hall of Fame until 2028. Every

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5: 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And coming up in Brantford on Saturday, September 12th is Woodview's second annual Walk and Roll, a free, inclusive 1 kilometer or 2 kilometer community walk and family fair in support of local mental health, autism, and developmental services. 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
8: Hey, it's Dana here with all of the concerts you need to add to your calendar for the rest of the summer and early fall. A Canadian prince named Bryan Adams will be coming to Hamilton's TD Coliseum on August 28th with support by Lights. Or if you prefer something else on the 28th, Kool and the Gang, they're coming to OLG Stage at Falls View Casino in Niagara. Blue Rodeo will be at RBC Amphitheatre in Toronto on August 29th. And RBC Amphitheatre is booking all the greats. Toto and Christopher Cross and the Romantics will be there on August 30th in Toronto. TLC, Salt-N-Pepa, and En Vogue will be pushing you to forget all about Waterfalls on September 2nd at RBC Amphitheatre. And RBC Amphitheatre, keeping it up again, Lily Allen will be there on September 10th. Finally, we've got Sarah Bareilles. She's going to be at Massey Hall in Toronto for back-to-back shows September 15th and 16th. She is so talented. You don't want to miss one of those shows. And Charlie XCX will be at Scotiabank Arena in Toronto on September 21st. And if you're a Charlie XCX fan, I would stick around on Light 92 because we might just have some tickets coming up soon.
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0: At the start of the summer, Late 92 fired up the No Repeat-A-Tron 2000, built to never repeat a song. 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
1: 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The Paris Fair will be held at the fairgrounds from September 3rd until the 7th. And coming up in Brantford on Saturday, September 12th, is Woodview's second annual Walk and Roll, a free, inclusive 1 kilometer or 2 kilometer community walk and family fair in support of local mental health, autism, and developmental services. 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

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And then I saw her face. I'm a believer. 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

0: At the start of the summer, Late 92 fired up the No Repeat-a-tron 2000, built to never repeat a song. 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

0: Light traffic check.
1: Looking at slowdowns on the 401, a westbound 401 ramp to 6F. You do have that shutdown, as well as westbound on the 401 at Guelph Light. Two right lanes are blocked. Problem free on the 403 as you make your way eastbound and towards the Hamilton area. Westbound problem free as well, right through Brantford. No troubles on 24 on Highway 6 at last check as well. Jumpstart helps kids across Canada access sport and play. Some more kids can get into the game. 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I'm Robin Metcalf with Light 92 Morning Traffic.
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2: Hey, it's Dana here with all of the concerts you need to add to your calendar for the rest of the summer and early fall. A Canadian prince named Bryan Adams will be coming to Hamilton's TD Coliseum on August 28th with support by Lights. Or if you prefer something else on the 28th, Kool and the Gang, they're coming to OLG Stage at Falls View Casino in Niagara. Blue Rodeo will be at RBC Amphitheatre in Toronto on August 29th. And RBC Amphitheatre is booking all the greats. Toto and Christopher Cross and the Romantics will be there on August 30th in Toronto. TLC, Salt and Peppa, and En Vogue will be pushing you to forget all about Waterfalls on September 2nd at RBC Amphitheater. And RBC Amphitheater, keeping it up again, Lily Allen will be there on September 10th. Finally, we've got Sarah Bareilles. She's going to be at Massey Hall in Toronto for back-to-back shows September 15th and 16th. She is so talented. You don't want to miss one of those shows. And Charlie XCX will be at Scotiabank Arena in Toronto on September 21st. And if you're a Charlie XCX fan, I would stick around on Light 92 because we might just have some tickets coming up soon.
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friends. It is Tuesday, August the 25th, and today there is a lot going on. This morning at 11 a.m., the Prime Minister is going to make his announcement about what counter tariffs Canada is going to impose that are going to take effect on September the 8th. So we're standing by for that, and this is following up a crazy day yesterday where Premier Ford told Donald Trump to kiss his ass, and then the president sent out a nasty tweet about Doug Ford. So I don't know where we're at here, friends, but I'm very excited for the news. Stacy is coming up at 6 o'clock, and she'll let you know what's going on. A little after 7 a.m. this morning, I've got four Ride All Day passes to give away for the CNE. Number ones is on at 7:40, and this is the final week of the $10,000 No Repeat Summer. 8 o'clock, I'll announce the song. When you hear us repeat it today, and it could happen at any time, all you got to do is text us the word repeat. You could win 10 grand.

Light 92, some of Ontario's favorites. That's Katy Perry. It is 16 outside, and not lost on me yesterday was the irony. Yesterday was National Complain About the Weather Day, which is basically the national pastime in Canada anyway, right? Complain about the weather. We had the absolute worst weather. If you like to complain about the weather, you had every reason to do it yesterday and for the last few days as well. Today's going to be a little bit warmer than yesterday. It's going to be cloudy, high 24. With that humidity, it's going to notch it up to just below 30 as a real feel. Overnight tonight, we'll go down to 13, colder again. Tomorrow, it'll be a mix of sun and cloud, 25, feeling 28. There's a chance of showers on Thursday and 26. Friday, it's going to be a high 25. By the way, Friday is the last time we're going to have a sunset after 8 p.m. this year. Man, this month is just flying by, isn't it? Holy cow. We're getting something new today, though. I'll talk about that coming up.

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0: Light 92, Southern Ontario's favorites. Waves of Blue, this is Magic Jordan. It is 16 outside. It is the 25th of August, and that means today we get something new. The fall menu is back at Starbucks today. We're officially into pumpkin spice latte season. Welcome to the PSLs. They are back as of today at Starbucks. But that's not the only thing that's new-ish. I mean, the PSL's been around for a long time. There are some new things this year. There's an iced pumpkin cream shaken espresso, iced pumpkin cream matcha, and then there's bakery-inspired items like banana bread lattes and chais. Now, I'm a big banana bread fan. If you're a regular listener, you probably know that. But I don't know if I want to drink one. For food, you can try the new mini pies. They have an apple crumble, a pecan, and a pumpkin pie. There's also a new cake pop. It's a hedgehog. And there's now a chicken bacon protein pocket. I have no prices on these, but if I know anything about Starbucks, they're not cheap. But they're available today if you want to try something new out.
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0: Dan is off this week, so filling in, Robin Metcalf.
2: Westbound on the 401 at Highway 25, two left lanes are blocked there with construction really backing things up, as well as westbound at Guelph Line, two right lanes. Westbound 401 ramp 26 south closed as well for construction. No troubles on the 403 eastbound, looking good as you head in towards Hamilton. Not too bad on the westbound side as well. Jumpstart helps kids across Canada access sport and play so more kids can get into the game. Learn more at jumpstart.canadiantire.ca. I'm Robin Metcalf with Light 92 Morning Traffic.
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little crowded house this morning. Not bad. It's 5:54. Hi there. I'm Scott Fox, and Stacy is back. As far as I know, I haven't seen her, but the news is ready to go, I think. So we'll find out in a few minutes together. There's a lot going on. Holy cow, I don't remember a time like this ever in Canada. There's a lot going on. Stacy will fill you in next.

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1: It's Tuesday, August 25th. Good morning. 15 degrees right now in Brantford, 15 in Kitchener, it's 15 in Hamilton. Gas $1.77 a liter. I'm Stacey Englehart. We'll soon know more about Canada's plans to hit back against the U.S. trade war. Details of Canada's retaliatory tariffs expected to be unveiled today, along with details of support for workers affected. The U.S. imposed 50% tariffs on about $28 billion worth of Canadian goods and further threatened to increase tariffs on cars, parts, and steel to 50% starting in January. Economists warn the re-escalation in the trade war puts Canada's economic recovery at risk. Among the provisions that made the Prime Minister walk away from trade talks, a U.S. demand that would have restricted Canada from making trade deals with other countries. Premier Ford held a news conference yesterday in Hamilton and said Canada will go full steam at the U.S. administration, who needs to feel the pain. A new survey said there are fewer youth struggling with mental health issues in Ontario since the pandemic, but the percentage is still high. The Centre for Addiction and Mental Health said 46% of youth in grades 7 through 12 reported moderate to serious level of psychological distress in 2025. It was 51% in 2023. The survey also found fewer students are drinking alcohol and taking drugs than in the past, and they're waiting longer before trying them for the first time. And officials trying to find out who abandoned 11 puppies between 1 and 2 days old in a cardboard box in Brantford. According to the Expositor, Hillside Kennels Animal Control picked up the

0: It's 15 in Kitchener. I'm Stacey Englehart.
1: All right, thanks, Stace. Welcome back. It is just after 6 o'clock, and just after 7 o'clock, 4 ride-all-day passes for the C&E is what I've got to give away. We'll have some fun with some of the rides and attractions at the X, and let's go to the X. That's about an hour away. Bengals now, Light 92.

Bad way to start off a Tuesday. Bruno Mars from Light 92. It's 10 after 6 and good morning. I'm Scott Fox. It is not just time to get all the back to school stuff done and start preparing for the return to the regular. And that is now less than 2 weeks away. In fact, 2 weeks from today is the first day of school. 2 weeks to go. So I know a lot of people have got things going on, and sometimes in the summertime, some things get out of our control, and I'm talking specifically about the cleaning. Yeah, I know some people are on it. In my house, we're usually on it, but in the summertime, the clutter starts to build up a little bit because it's a lot more things that I'd rather be doing than cleaning when it's nice weather outside. Well, I'll tell you, IKEA has put out their annual report on clutter. Clutter is one of those things that I think drives a lot of people crazy. Let me run just a couple of things by you, some highlights from the report, if I could. 68% of households have an everything drawer that everything goes into. You know that one drawer that so many people have, the catch-all? Everything goes in there that you don't really know where it goes, or it's part of something else, so you just throw it in that special drawer. Mail sometimes gets thrown in there. Old keys get thrown in there. I've got one of those drawers, and I don't know if I've gone through it in years, but it's full of stuff that I still keep adding to. So about 7 out of 10 have one of those catch-all everything kind of drawers somewhere in their house. Here's another one that stands out, and I feel a little bit attacked on this one. More than half of men admit they are keeping cables for devices that they no longer own. Now, I do that. I'll admit that. I've got a drawer full of them. Actually, it's not even a drawer. It's a full-blown box now, full of cables. And I don't know if the cables that attach to that device, I don't know if I still have the device. I don't know. Do I need that cable to connect a mini disc player? What about the one that used to sync up that device to my computer? Do I still need that cable? Well, I keep it. I don't know. Everybody does. Why? What are you going to do? Throw it out? Landfill needs it less than you do. You might need it in the future. And that's the problem. You might need it in the future. So we're going to talk a little bit about clutter and some of the other findings from this report. I felt attacked on that one. You might on some of the others that I've got coming up. It's going to be fun in

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0: on This Week in Town. Friday night, Bryan Adams and Lights are going to be at TD Coliseum. And then on Saturday, Bryan Adams and Lights will be at Canada Life Place in London. Have fun if you're going to any of the shows, and congrats if you won tickets. Hey, good morning. I'm Scott Fox. It is 20 after 6, and I'm reading the new IKEA report on clutter. Clutter's a tough one. I think everybody likes to see a nice, clean place, but especially in the summer months, we let things get away from us. I'll give you a couple of stats that I did a few minutes ago, just in case you just threw the radio on. 68% have an everything drawer. Mine's at the front door. Mail goes in there. There's probably stuff in there from a decade ago. There is all kinds of little parts and pieces that I've found over the years, and I'm not quite sure where they go, but I don't want to throw them out because I might need them in the future. And that segues perfectly into this one. 54% of men, and the majority of them boomers, admit to keeping cables for devices that they no longer own. Guilty. I've got a whole box of wires, and I don't think that they connect to anything that I still have. I don't know where those things went, but I certainly still have the cables. So now you're caught up. One in four people say their kitchen counter is the hardest space to keep clutter-free. Yeah, at my place, the kitchen counter is kind of a catch-all as well. You come in, you throw down your keys, maybe you set down the mail or your work stuff, and then it just sort of starts to pile up in the corner there. One in four say the kitchen countertop is the hardest space to keep clutter-free. One in 10 are using the oven for storage. That's a tough one because, things could catch fire. I think we all understand that. I'm hoping when I hear that one in 10 are using their oven for storage. I'm hoping we're talking about like the pots and pans and baking sheets and stuff like that. I would love to think that you're not using the oven to store like old magazines or Pokemon cards or anything like that. It's not a big drawer, but it's also one that gets hot. So hopefully you check before you start up the oven. 60% of people say they're more okay than less okay with clutter because they prefer the lived-in home look as opposed to the minimalist home look. Okay, fine, that's a preference. 82% say they're keeping things for purely sentimental reasons, even if they rarely use it or it sits out of sight most of the time. 82%. You know, I got a great text on this a few minutes ago. It's from Debbie. She says, Scott, talking about things that you keep, my husband still has a leather jacket that he got from GCI High School in Cambridge in 1977. He refuses to let me get rid of it. I think that's beautiful. Yeah, there's certain things that you don't want to get rid of. The landfill doesn't need a leather jacket. Who knows? Having that one there at your place, maybe that'll come in handy someday. About 1 in 10 say they have canceled plans with friends because the house is a mess. Ever been in that situation? Be great to have somebody over. Be great to say, hey, drop by for a coffee, but you got to clean the house and you don't really want to clean the house or it'll just take too long to do. 34% have shuffled the clutter before guests arrive. I'm famous for that. I grab a box. I throw everything that I'm not sure where it's supposed to be or that I know isn't where it's supposed to be. I throw it all in the box to deal with it later. And then I end up just storing the box.
1: 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Traffic check.
0: There's a few of those around. I should really go through those someday. Anyway, if you're feeling the clutter problem, don't worry. Apparently, a lot of people are. Robin, how are we looking out there?
2: Earlier construction on the westbound 401 at Highway 25. That's been cleared away. All lanes reopened, but it's still a slow go through there. Westbound 401 at Highway 25 in Milton. We had construction there. That's wrapped up. Traffic should be starting to move through this stretch. 403 accident-free eastbound as you head through the link. It's starting to fill in with volume through there. Are you building a deck or a new garden? Click before you dig. 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Visit OntarioOneCall.ca. I'm Robin Metcalf with Light 92 Morning Traffic.
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Deborah Cox. That's beautiful. You are at 6:35. Good morning. I'm Scott Fox. Text here from Paul. Good morning, Scott. Oh my God! All the things you were talking about with storing cables, oven storage, etc. It's like you were talking about me. And about the leather jacket, I have two. And believe me, they remember Canada before inflation. That's how old they are. Happy Tuesday. Thanks, Paul. You know, when I was doing those numbers, I thought, man, all of these things relate to me as well. How many people can relate to this? 1 in 4 say the kitchen countertop is the hardest space to keep clutter free. 1 in 10 are using their oven for storage. The 82% of people are keeping things purely for sentimental reasons, even if they never use them or they're out of sight. 1 in 10 have canceled plans because it was just too much to clean the house before the people got there. All of those things add up. And yes, I do have a box of wires, and I don't have the things they connect to anymore. Fun stuff.

Your favorite getting together songs. You just want attention. Your favorite things are good songs. Because I'm happy. Clap along if you feel like a room without a roof. Your favorite it's over songs. Stay with me. Southern Ontario's favorites, Light 92.

That is Crush from Light 92. It's 6:43. I'm Scott Fox, and coming up a little after the 7 o'clock news, I've got four ride all day passes for the CNE. It's great. It gets you into the X. It gets you on the midway rides. You can have a great time at the CNE before it wraps up on Labor Day. Then after 8 o'clock, I'm announcing another $10,000 no repeat summer song of the day. The fourth last one. This is the last week to qualify to win $10,000. We're now less than a week away from giving away that money. So here's how that's going to work. I announce the song at 8 o'clock, and then when it repeats, and it will, all you've got to do is text us the word repeat, and if we call you back, that means you are qualified. Three people are going to qualify to win 10 grand a little after 8 o'clock. And by the way, that song could play at any time. I know when the what the song is going to be, and I know when it's going to repeat, and I think that you should be listening for a while today, all right? Keep it here, because it could be $10,000 in your pocket right before the Labor Day long weekend. 17 outside right now. It's a little weird to say that this late into August, but hey, the times are changing, aren't they? Boy, oh boy, leaves are falling already. It's kind of nuts, and we're going to talk about the weather. I know, just the weather? Yeah, the weather. I've got some stuff to tell you coming up in just a few on Light 92.

0: of my life. You know that. It's 6:49. I'm Scott Fox. The Jays are in action tonight. They are back on the field, and they're back at home. Looney Dog night tonight at Rogers Center. They're taking on the Kansas City Royals. Being off last night, a couple of teams won that we didn't really want to, so the playoff hunt is a little further away today, but the Jays can still get this back on track. They've got a great schedule for the next couple of weeks, so if we're going to make a playoff run, it starts tonight with a win against Kansas City. Go Jays. Weather-wise for today, it's going to be a cloudy one. 24, feeling 29 with the humidity. We're still below seasonal for this time of year. Tomorrow, it'll be a mix of sun and cloud. 25, feeling 28. And then on Thursday, there's a chance of showers with a high 26. Here's the thing. This is an important week, as you may have noticed. This month, we're losing quite a bit of daylight. We're getting closer and closer to the fall equinox. This coming Friday, the sun is going to set at 8:01 p.m. this Friday, 8:01 p.m. sunset. It's the last time we're going to have a sunset after 8 o'clock this year. After that, it is pre-8 p.m. Sunset on Saturday is at 7:59, and that is just a sign that, wow, we are losing daylight quick, and here comes the fall. How do we know? Well, today, the pumpkin spice latte returns to Starbucks. The fall menu is here. They've got a couple of new things on the menu, by the way. We'll talk a little bit more about that at 7 o'clock.
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2: 401 eastbound, no new troubles to pass on. Lucky go through Highway 8, and then again, moving well through the 6s. 403 eastbound, that's filling in from 6 south as you head through to approaching Aberdeen. Westbound, moving well as you head right through towards 24. No troubles on 24 out of Brantford as you make your way through towards the Cambridge area. South on 6 south, it's in good shape off the 403. Avoid risky digs. 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I'm Robin Metcalf with Light 92 Morning Traffic.
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week. 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It's 6:57. Today is Tariff Talk Tuesday. 11 a.m., the Prime Minister announces what our counter tariffs will be. Stacey's going to do a whole wrap for you in the news. That's coming up next.

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1: Good Tuesday morning, August 25th. It's 15 degrees right now in Brantford, 15 in Kitchener, 15 in Hamilton. The dollar trading over 72 cents. Gas $1.77. I'm Stacey Englehart. All we'll find out about Canada's plans to hit back with retaliatory tariffs against the United States. They impose 50% tariffs on roughly $28 billion worth of Canadian goods over the weekend after trade talks fell apart, and they further threatened to increase tariffs on cars and steel to 50% starting in January. Some small businesses say they're losing sales from the U.S. as a result. Now, among the provisions the Prime Minister walked away from included a U.S. demand that would have restricted Canada making trade deals with other countries. Ontario's premier held a news conference in Hamilton yesterday, trading barbs with the U.S. president, saying the U.S. needs to feel the pain. Some post-secondary students say they struggle to make ends meet this school year because of drastic changes to the Ontario Student Assistance Program. Earlier this year, Premier Ford's government announced it would cut student grants, citing unsustainable cost. The proportion of non-repayable grants a student can receive through OSAP has been reduced from 85% to a maximum 25%, with the rest given in loans. The province has also lifted a 7-year tuition freeze that allowed colleges and universities to raise fees by up to 2%. A new survey said there are fewer youth struggling with mental health issues in Ontario since the pandemic, but the percentage is still high. The Centre for Addiction and Mental Health said 46% of youth in grades 7 through 12 reported moderate to serious level of psychological distress in 2025. It was 51% in 2023. The survey also found fewer students are drinking alcohol and taking drugs than in the past, and they're waiting longer before trying them for the first time. Light 92 Sports.

0: At the start of the summer, Light 92 fired up the No Repeat-A-Tron 2000, built to never repeat a song. Instead, it spent summer glitching.
1: System error. Standby.
0: So with the help from Paris Fair, we're pulling the plug at month's end. Don't miss out. Tune in between 8 a.m. and 6 p.m. If a song repeats, that's your shot at the $10,000 grand prize draw.
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0: 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I had a

Taylor Swift, Light 92. It is 12 minutes after 7 o'clock. I'm Scott Fox, and I do have four ride-all-day passes for the CNE. I'm looking for call number, let's do number 9 this morning, 519-759-4212. You're going to have to win them, though. We're going to play a little contest here and have a little bit of fun, especially related to the CNE. So give me a call right now. See if we can get you and your family hooked up. Have a great time. Light

0: Hey, good morning. I'm Scott Fox, and let's go to Haley listening in Etobicoke this morning. How you doing, Haley? Hey, oh, there we go. I'm sorry. Hi, Haley. How are you?
1: Oh, hi, Scott. How are you doing?
0: I'm doing great, thank you. Really glad you called in, because I want to try and give you 4 ride-all-day passes for the CNE, okay?
1: That would be awesome.
0: Here's what I'm going to do. I'm going to tell you the name of the ride or attraction, and I'm going to read you a description. And all you have to do is tell me if that's a real ride or attraction at the CNE, okay?
1: Okay.
0: Here we go with the first one. It's called the Raccoon Racetrack. It is a very Toronto-inspired attraction where remote-controlled garbage cans race around a miniature city course with oversized raccoons chasing them to the finish line. What do you think? Is that a real ride or is that one made up? The Raccoon Racetrack.
1: I'm going to say it's made up.
0: Correct. That one is not real. There's no raccoons chasing young children at the CNE this year. We're good. You got that one right. Next one. The Space Experience, an immersive space-themed attraction featuring interactive displays, space technology, and a 20-foot illuminated moon with a special look at Canada's role in space exploration. Do you think the Space Experience is real?
1: I'm going to say it is real.
0: That's a heck of a guess. Yes, the CNE Space Experience is real, and I want to go to it. It looks like a lot of fun.
1: It certainly does.
0: You're doing great so far. The next one is called the Ketchup and Mustard Slide. 2 giant inflatable slides let you choose your condiment and race your opponent to the bottom. 1 bright red ketchup lane and 1 bright yellow mustard lane. What do you think? Real or is that one made up? The Ketchup and Mustard Slide.
1: I'm going to say it's made up.
0: Yeah, you're right. I did make that one up. Congratulations. There's one more. And I think this one's going to be an easy one, if I'm being honest, Haley. The Butter Tart Tilt-A-Wheel, a Canadian spin on a Midway classic with riders sitting inside a giant butter tart-shaped car that twists and spins and whips around a rotating platform. And yes, you may get hit with raisins. Is that one real or did we make that one up?
1: What did you say? Was it butter tart?
0: Butter tart. A butter tart. It's a giant butter tart. You sit in it and spin around.
1: I'm going to say it's made up.
0: That is made up. And congratulations, Haley. You've got 4 ride all day passes for the CNE. Let's go to thex.com for all the details. You're going to go and experience all the rides on us. Have fun, okay?
1: Thank you so much, Scott. Really appreciate it.
0: My pleasure. And have a good time. This is Nickelback from Light 92.

0: at 7:24. Next up, we've got number ones. That's going to happen at about 7:40, and I'm going to do the history of the day that we are about to have. And holy cow, there's a lot of birthdays. There's some big movies that were released on the 25th of August. And of course, I'll have all the big number one songs. Today is a big day. It is kind of the beginning of the end. It feels a lot more like fall when the Starbucks fall menu launches. And that's exactly what's going on today. So if you're a fan of the pumpkin spice latte, the original at Starbucks, it's back today. But they've introduced a bunch of other things. There's now an iced pumpkin cream shaken espresso. I'm trying to process what that is. Iced pumpkin cream shaken espresso. Okay, you try it out if that sounds good to you. 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Now, when it comes to food, there's mini pies that are now available. 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
1: Light traffic check.
2: Eastbound on the 403, finding some slowdowns as you head through the link out to past Main. Just a volume situation there. And then again through 6 North. Westbound side, it's in good shape through 6 South as you make your way right through 24. Problem 3 on 24 out of Brantford as you head right through the 401. 401 eastbound, it's running smoothly from Highway 8 right through the 6s. Jumpstart helps kids across Canada access Horton Fly so more kids can get into the game. 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I'm Robin Metcalf with Light 92 Morning Traffic.
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favorites. It's the outfield. Later on this week, Lights is performing at TD Coliseum on Friday. Open it up for Bryan Adams. Saturday, Lights will be in London at Canada Life Place. Open it up for Bryan Adams. Great gig for Lights. Coming up next, this. Coming up next is number one, so that'll finish the sentence. And now a new one. This is Lights on Light 92.

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3: All right, good morning, friends. It's one of my favorite parts of the morning. This is where we do Number Ones, the history of the day that we are about to have. And I'm going to start off with the birthdays. Turning 39 today, actress Blake Lively. Turning 45, actress Rachel Bilson. What's up to the OC fans? Claudia Schiffer, famous supermodel, turns 56 today. Celebrity chef Rachel Ray is celebrating her 58th today. And it's a milestone birthday for a pretty iconic singer. Happy 65th birthday to this guy.
4: Don't tell my heart, my achy-breaking heart. I just don't think he'd understand.
3: Sing it, Billy.
4: And if you tell my heart, my achy-breaking heart, he might blow up and kill this man.
3: A classic. Billy Ray Cyrus is 65 today. Director Tim Burton is turning 68. Elvis Costello is turning 72. Oh, look who turns 77 today. Happy birthday to the great Gene Simmons.

0: And there's a couple of heavenly birthdays today. Today would have been the birthday of Monty Hall, famous game show host. Let's make a deal. He was born today in 1921, born today in 1930. The great Sean Connery, and another icon who was born today in 1931. Happy heavenly birthday to the Reg.
1: But I'll always remember spending these mornings with all of you. So thank you very much for these great years together. God bless you all, and I hope I see you again real soon. Thanks, everybody.
0: We lost Regis back in 2020. As far as events that happened on this day, one that's pretty substantial, it was today in 1609. A little further back than we typically go, but today in 1609, Galileo demonstrated the first telescope to Venetian lawmakers. Very neat. Today in 2001, it's a sad anniversary. This is the anniversary of when we lost the great Aaliyah.

falls under what I'm going to say are extremely suspicious circumstances. Rest in peace to the great Aaliyah. One other anniversary. It was today in 2013. Miley Cyrus created all that controversy at the MTV Video Music Awards when she introduced twerking to the world, and now it's very, very common. If you're looking for a little movie inspiration today, a number of great ones came out on August 25th. Today in 1989, The Adventures of Milo and Otis was out. Today in 95, Selma Hayek and Antonio Banderas starred in Desperado. Today in 2000, Bring It On. Today in 2006, How to Eat Fried Worms was in theaters. And one more, all the way back to 1939. It happened on August 25th. Follow the yellow brick road. The Wizard of Oz was in theaters today all those years ago in 1939. Now, let's get to the actual number ones, and we're going to start off with another way back. 1962, the 25th of August, a new number one. Whoa.

That's Lil Eva's version of The Locomotion, and it went to number one today in 1962. Today in 1979, another new number one. The Knack hit number one today in 79 with My Sharona. Let's go to 1983. If you were listening to the radio today in 83, hopefully the original CKPC AM, the number one song for an eighth straight week was from these guys.

still just as creepy today as it was back then. Every Breath You Take from the Police was number one today in 83. Today in 1998, the Summer of Brandy and Monica was

0: 13 straight weeks at number one back in 1998, and this was the final week for The Boy Is Mine. And somewhat recent history, we'll go back to 2019. Until this week, the song Old Town Road by Lil Nas X had been number one for 19 weeks on the chart. Who replaced Old Town Road at number one? The debut single from Billie Eilish.
1: I'm the bad guy. Duh.
0: Bad Guy from Billie Eilish, number one today in 2019. And there's always one song that I play in full. And this one, for me, I'm going to admit, is a bit of a guilty pleasure because it comes from the soundtrack of one of my favorite movies, Back to the Future. 1985. Tears for Fears had been number one with Shout until Huey Lewis and the News dropped this one.

0: in the news. That is your number ones. Coming up in 10 minutes, I'll announce another song on the $10,000 No Repeat Summer. It's the final week to get in for the money.
1: 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Traffic check.
2: Looking at volume out there, eastbound on the 403 from about 6 south, right through 6 north. Just volume at last check. Westbound side of the 403 running smoothly out of Hamilton as you head right through Brantford. No problems on 24 as you head right up through towards the 401 in Cambridge. Problem free on the 401 eastbound as you head through Highway 8 and heading right past the 6s. It's in good shape. 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I'm Robin Metcalf with Light 92 Morning Traffic.
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12: The sunny days are here. 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
1: It's Tuesday, August 25th. Good morning. 15 degrees right now in Brantford, 15 in Hamilton. It's 15 in Kitchener. The dollar 72.18 cents U.S. Gas is up to $1.77 a liter. I'm Stacey Englehart. I will soon find out Canada's plans to hit back against the United States in retaliatory tariffs. Details are expected to be unveiled today alongside of support for workers affected. The U.S. imposed 50% tariffs on about $28 billion worth of Canadian goods after trade talks fell apart, and they further threatened tariffs on vehicles and steel to 50% starting in January. Economists warn a re-escalation in the trade war puts Canada's economic recovery at risk. Now, among the provisions the Prime Minister walked away from included a U.S. demand that would restrict Canada from making trade deals with other countries. Premier Ford held a news conference yesterday in Hamilton, said Canada will go full steam at the U.S. administration, who needs to feel the pain. A new survey suggests fewer youth are struggling with mental health issues in Ontario since the pandemic. The Center for Addiction and Mental Health said 46% from grades 7 through 12 reported a moderate to serious level of distress in 2025 compared to 51% in 2023. The survey found fewer students were drinking alcohol and taking drugs than in the past, and even waiting longer before trying them for the first time. And officials trying to find out who abandoned 11 puppies between 1 and 2 days old in a cardboard box in Brantford. According to the expositor, they were picked up near the Echo Place neighborhood at 10:30 yesterday morning, transferred to a rehab center because they're so young they need to be bottle fed. Now, the organization helping them are in need of volunteers and supplies. Get the details at satosavedendoftheline@gmail.com. Light 92 Sports, quiet night. Blue Jays were off tonight. They start up a home series against Kansas City at 7. At the U.S. Open, on the men's side, Alexis Gallerno advanced to the second round. On the women's side, Rebecca Marino, Carson Brandstein, and Bianca Andreescu all won their opening round matches. Light 92 weather, cloudy and warm today, a humidex close to 30. Tonight, clear and cool, it falls to 11. Sunshine returns tomorrow, humidex feeling in the low 30s. Right now, it's 15 in Brantford, 15 in Kitchener, it's 15 in Hamilton. I'm Stacey Englehart.
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2: 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I am the most reliable computer ever made. 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
3: Okay, as you likely know, this is the final week to qualify for that $10,000. Final week to qualify. The song today is 1999 by Prince. I'm going to say that again. 1999 by Prince. So I'm playing it now. This is the freebie. If it plays again, and it will, you've got to text us the word repeat. Three people who do that are going to qualify to win $10,000 on Monday. That's how close you are to the cash. Good luck. 1999 Prince, Light 92. I was dreaming.

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A very dramatic reaction. That is Olivia Rodrigo with Drop Dead. It's 11 minutes after 8 o'clock. I hope you're having a great Tuesday so far. It is the 25th of August here, and is everybody else feeling a little bit overwhelmed with what's going on in the news? Last week, we were led to believe there was a trade deal. And then late on Friday night, the prime minister said there's no deal. And now we are hearing that there's going to be matching dollar for dollar counter tariffs against the Americans, and a tariff on America's attacks on Canada. And this morning we'll find out at 11 a.m. what those new tariffs are going to be. Meanwhile, this is just breaking this morning. I would like to read for you. And I don't want to give too much attention to President Trump. I really don't. In fact, I don't even like to talk too much about politics on the radio because I know that that's a very divisive thing. But I feel like everybody should understand what's going on. And there's a bit of a game being played between our premier and the president of the United States. You may have heard yesterday, Doug Ford said he's got a lot of real estate on it and Donald Trump can kiss his ass. That's actually what Doug Ford said yesterday. Donald Trump can kiss my ass. Well, Donald Trump has now responded this morning. He has sent out a post on Truth Social. I'll read it to you as the president posted it this morning. Again, these are President Trump's words, not mine. The United States is giving serious consideration to changing the name of Lake Ontario to Lake America, in that we don't expect to be doing much business with Ontario any longer. Thank you for your attention to this matter, President Donald J. Trump. He says, and if you take him seriously, I some people do, he says he is considering changing the name of Lake Ontario to Lake America. It's a lot. It's like something new every hour in this ongoing saga. 11 a.m. is when we find out what the counter tariffs are going to be, and we'll let you know when we find that out right here at Light 92.

0: brain.
1: Happy pumpkin spice latte season, everyone. The fall menu is back at Starbucks, and this year the pumpkin spice latte is back. I think everyone knew that it would be. There's a few other new things this year, though. There's an iced pumpkin cream shaken espresso, iced pumpkin cream matcha, banana bread latte, and banana bread chai. I don't know what that would taste like, but I do love banana bread. And if you're looking for some new food options, there's now a new cake pop. It's a hedgehog cake pop. There's mini pies now, apple crumble, pecan, and pumpkin. And if you want something hot, there's the chicken bacon protein pocket. Those are all the new things on the fall menu at Starbucks. I'm usually good for like one PSL a year. I used to be good for one a year. Now maybe I just want a sip of my girlfriend's or something like that. The pumpkin spice latte is very, very sweet to me, so I don't usually partake. However, I'm reading some really interesting things. You can tell they really want us drinking more pumpkin, which is a weird thing to say. So here are some of the things that are good about consuming pumpkin. Number one, they say it is rich in potassium. It is high in fiber. It contains heart-healthy pumpkin seeds. It offers omega-3 fatty acids. It's abundant in beta-carotene. A great source of vitamin A, they say. Enhanced with nutmeg for stomach health. Boosts immune strength during the fall months. It incorporates ginger for healthy properties and contains cinnamon for added health benefits. They also say it maintains healthy eyes, protects your heart, supports weight loss, and again, boosts your immune system. So if you want a pumpkin spice latte, you're basically drinking a superfood.
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1: 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What's happening, Robin?
3: Westbound 401 at Highway 25, construction there. Two right lanes. East 401 is in good shape. Not too bad through Highway 8 and again through the 6s. No troubles on the 403 eastbound. It's still busy from about the link on and off. Right through towards 6 north. Trouble-free drive on the westbound side and towards the Brantford area. 24 looks good through Brantford, right through towards Cambridge. 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I'm Robin Metcalf with Light 92 Morning Traffic.
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Earlier this morning, I gave away a 4-pack of Ride All Day passes for the CNE. 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Glass Tiger is going to be there. That's a free show with your ticket. Also tonight, Empire of the Sun is doing a show at RBC Amphitheater. Congrats to everybody who won tickets. We still have a lot of tickets to give away for upcoming shows. And if you want to stay in touch, no problem. You can always find the details on our website. Go to light92.ca. It's 18 outside, and it was a little ironic. Yesterday, believe it or not, was actually National Complain About the Weather Day. And we heard no shortage of complaints about the weather. It was not great out there yesterday. A lot cooler than I think most people were expecting for the end of August. Today, it is going to be a little bit better. A mainly cloudy day. The high is 24, but it'll feel 29 with the humidity. Tomorrow, it's going to be a mix of sun and cloud, 25, feeling 28. And then on Thursday, there's a chance of showers and a high 26. 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

0: Late 92, that's Bulo, not a love song at 845. Hey, we did have a glitch in the No Repeat-a-tron, and we played 1999 twice already. So I'll tell you what, it is time to qualify to win that $10,000. It's down to the final week to do it, and I am about to contact my qualifiers right now. So good luck if you sent in a text. Hopefully you get one back from me that says you've qualified. I'll let you know who is in to win 10 grand coming up in less than 3 minutes.
1: Is it a relapse if it's just a drink?

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1: 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I want to congratulate. Oh, actually.
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1: All right, I want to congratulate Cameron Buchanan. Cameron Buchanan, that should have been an easy one for me. Cameron, congratulations. You are one of our qualifiers. Melissa is listening in Kitchener right now. Another one of our qualifiers in to win that $10,000 on Monday. And I do have another winner, but I'll be honest with you. The text line blew up here. More entries than we've ever had. And it's only been a few minutes. So I'll dig through here and find out who that third qualifier was, or I'll just pick somebody else. But good luck. If you're in to win that money, Monday, someone gets a call to say they've won $10,000. Not a bad way to kick off the Labor Day long weekend, huh?
3: 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Traffic check.
4: Problem-free on the 401 eastbound through Highway 8. As you make your way through the 6s, it is trouble-free. Westbound 401 through 25, we do have construction there in the two left lanes in Milton. Eastbound 403, it's a slow one from Wilson through the link on and off to approaching Aberdeen. And then again, busy from about Main through towards 6 north. It is just a volume situation there. 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I'm Robin Metcalf with Light 92 Morning Traffic.
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could read my mind, you'd probably be grossed out. That stars on 54 from Light 92. Good morning, it's 8:55, and that is going to do it for me. Hey, thanks a lot for listening this morning. I know you've got a lot of options, and you're probably pretty busy, but the fact that you carved out a little time for radio today, especially Light 92, is great for us. Thank you. Congratulations to our qualifiers. Let's make this official. Melissa, listening in Kitchener. We've got Diane, who's listening in St. Mary's, and we have Cameron, who's listening in Hamilton. All three now qualified to win $10,000 on Monday during our No Repeat Summer. We have three more days left to do this after today. Wednesday, Thursday, Friday, your final chances to get in to win that $10,000. Happening today at 11 a.m., the Prime Minister is going to announce what we're going to do in the way of a response to the American tariffs and the breakdown of trade talks. So 11 a.m. is going to be a fairly important time. That means I have some podcast related work to do here now. So I'm going to get out of here. But tomorrow morning, we'll have all the news you need right here on Light 92. Stacey will have that covered. Coming up next, it's the workday warm up. And then Tracy Lynn is going to be filling in for Anna today. Have yourselves a great day. I'll see you in about 20 hours on Light.

0: At the start of the summer, Late 92 fired up the No Repeat-A-Tron 2000, built to never repeat a song. Instead, it spent summer glitching.
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Your favorite, it's over songs. I was getting kind of used to being so in love. Southern Ontario's favorites, Late 92.

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It's Tuesday and we're settling into the day and we are right here with you. Great music, good vibes, and hopefully a few reasons to smile today. Good morning. Happy Tuesday. Are you guys at work? Maybe you're out doing errands with the kids, getting them ready for back to school. Or hey, maybe you're on vacation and you took us along. Yes, you took us along for your vacay. Well, still a lot of summer left to get out there and enjoy the rest of August. I'm Tracy Lynn. Thanks for hanging out with us. Don't go anywhere. More light radio and more of your favorites are coming up, like this one from Faith Hill with our favorite song, The Kiss.

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Coldplay with Viva La Vida on a Tuesday morning. That's the kind of song that makes you want to sing along, even if nobody asked you to. More favorites are on the way. I'm Tracy Lynn. This is Light Radio. Anna is back on Thursday. It's Tuesday. What's trending on a Tuesday? Soccer mom minivans are making a comeback. With the price of SUVs and cars in general, a lot of people are now going back to minivans because it's more cost effective and families want more space versus, you know, something that's too small. 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So the sliding door makes school drop-offs easy. Soccer mom minivans, they're back. They're back. We're throwing it back to the minivan era. Hey, I had one. I thought they were great. I loved the doors. It just opened right up. Well, here's a song that we'll take you back to. Here's Sweet Dreams, a song that you can sing along to in your minivan right now on Light Radio.

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Another hour down and we're moving closer to lunch. I'm Tracy Lynn and we will keep the music going for you right here on Light Radio. And a reminder that Lunchtime Trivia will be back on Thursday with Anna. Okay, so it's not happening today or tomorrow. It comes back with Anna when she's back on air on Thursday. Right now, you can actually score yourself a $100 Lotto Max voucher. 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Good luck, guys. A $100 Lotto Max voucher is up for grabs right now. Cloudy skies today, high of 29, clearing this evening. Temperatures dipping down to 11. Wednesday, sunny skies to start the day, then increasing cloudiness in the afternoon. High of 31 with a cloudy low of 17, and those clouds stick around for Thursday with a high of 26. I'm Tracy Lynn, and this is Light Radio.

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6: Hey, it's Dana here with all of the concerts you need to add to your calendar for the rest of the summer and early fall. A Canadian prince named Bryan Adams will be coming to Hamilton's TD Coliseum on August 28th with support by Lights. Or if you prefer something else on the 28th, Kool and the Gang, they're coming to OLG Stage at Falls View Casino in Niagara. Blue Rodeo will be at RBC Amphitheatre in Toronto on August 29th. And RBC Amphitheatre is booking all the greats. Toto and Christopher Cross and the Romantics will be there on August 30th in Toronto. TLC, Salt-N-Pepa, and En Vogue will be pushing you to forget all about waterfalls on September 2nd at RBC Amphitheatre. And RBC Amphitheatre, keeping it up again, Lily Allen will be there on September 10th. Finally, we've got Sarah Bareilles. She's going to be at Massey Hall in Toronto for back-to-back shows September 15th and 16th. She is so talented. You don't want to miss one of those shows. And Charlie XCX will be at Scotiabank Arena in Toronto on September 21st. And if you're a Charlie XCX fan, I would stick around on Light 92 because we might just have some tickets coming up soon.
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4: The sunny days are here. 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
7: 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The Paris Fair will be held at the fairgrounds from September 3rd until the 7th. And coming up in Brantford on Saturday, September 12th, is Woodview's second annual Walk and Roll, a free, inclusive 1 kilometer or 2 kilometer community walk and family fair in support of local mental health, autism, and developmental services. 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
7: Hey, it's Dana here with all of the concerts you need to add to your calendar for the rest of the summer and early fall. A Canadian prince named Bryan Adams will be coming to Hamilton's TD Coliseum on August 28th with support by Lights. Or if you prefer something else on the 28th, Kool and the Gang, they're coming to OLG Stage at Falls View Casino in Niagara. Blue Rodeo will be at RBC Amphitheatre in Toronto on August 29th. And RBC Amphitheatre is booking all the greats. Toto and Christopher Cross and the Romantics will be there on August 30th in Toronto. TLC, Salt and Peppa, and En Vogue will be pushing you to forget all about Waterfalls on September 2nd at RBC Amphitheatre. And RBC Amphitheatre, keeping it up again, Lily Allen will be there on September 10th. Finally, we've got Sarah Bareilles. She's going to be at Massey Hall in Toronto for back-to-back shows September 15th and 16th. She is so talented. You don't want to miss one of those shows. And Charlie XCX will be at Scotiabank Arena in Toronto on September 21st. And if you're a Charlie XCX fan, I would stick around on Light 92 because we might just have some tickets coming up soon.
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What's for dinner tonight? I wake up every day and that's the first thing I'm thinking about. What's for dinner tonight? Well, here is what is trending with food on this Tuesday, August 25th. People are marinating their chicken breasts in Dr. Pepper before placing it on the grill. They say that the chicken tastes way better than beer can chicken. Beer can chicken, a classic when it comes to summer barbecuing. Like, honestly, it's so good. So now I'm intrigued about this Dr. Pepper chicken. Like, how is this going to taste? Well, it is taking TikTok by storm. It is trending. TikTok chef started the trend. And yeah, it sounds good. It sounds good. Dr. Pepper chicken tonight. Dr. Pepper chicken tonight on the barbecue. Let's see how it turns out. I'm Tracy Lynn, and this is Light Radio.

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0: At the start of the summer, Late 92 fired up the No Repeat-A-Tron 2000, built to never repeat a song. 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

Well, I've held off as long as I can. Now I hear everybody talking about it, and that is back to school. 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And the room's all set up for planning for a

0: 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Traffic check.
1: A crash on the 403 eastbound past Garden Avenue and, in fact, past the Jerseyville overpass is blocking the right lane. It is solid. If you're coming from Garden Avenue, and Garden is feeling the effects of it as people are trying to head to Colburn to take that as an alternate, that's a smart play. Eastbound on the link, the off-ramp to Garth, we have reports of a collision. Jumpstart helps kids across Canada access sport and play so more kids can get into the game. Learn more at jumpstart.canadiantire.ca. I'm Dan Deely. That's a look at Light 92 area traffic.
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Time to say happy birthday to our Light 92 Birthday Club members. 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And on Friday, one lucky person is going to win the weekly prize just for having a birthday that week. And we say happy birthday to Leslie McFarlane of Fergus, celebrating today. And we'd like to say happy birthday, William, your 23rd happy birthday from your sister, Shelley. Now, you share your birthday with Gossip Girl star Blake Lively, 39, Rachel Bilson, 45, Claudia Schiffer, model and TV personality, 56. You also share your birthday today with... Don't tell my heart, my aching-breaking heart. Miley Ray Cyrus's dad, Billy Ray Cyrus, yes, celebrating his 65th birthday today. And you also share your birthday with Tim Burton. Oh, man, so many movies. Beetlejuice, Pee-wee's Adventure, Batman Returns, Batman. That's so many great movies and memories. You celebrate your birthday as well with Elvis Costello. Young, Diana Krall's other half, and she's his better half, and he's still touring and making music and all great things. And if you're celebrating your birthday today, you share it with KISS frontman Gene Simmons. One of the first albums I ever bought there, too. You also share your birthday with Tom Skerritt. Well, you know him from Top Gun and Alien and so many great movies and memories. Thanks for celebrating with us. And if you have a birthday coming up, well, get us all the details at light92.ca.

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0: 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Traffic check.
1: The 403 heading eastbound past Garden Avenue. Crash cleanup is still blocking the right lane and causing people to get off at Garden to go south to Colburn and use that as an alternate to head to Highway 52. As the rest of the majors, a little bit busy. Of course, West QEW, as you reach Bronte, expect delays toward the junction. No matter if it's a tree, fence, pool, or deck, always click before you dig. 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I'm Dan Dealey. That's a look at Late 92 area traffic.
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4: The sunny days are here. 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
1: Good news on the 403 eastbound. The crash past Garden Avenue has cleared. It is a bit busy approaching and heading beyond Highway 52 as the backlog was pretty evident. And people are still using Garden Avenue as an alternate. It's a little bit slow around the vicinity as the rest of the majors continue to be a little slow but problem-free this afternoon. 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I'm Dan Neely. That's a look at Light 92 area traffic.
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11: 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The Paris Fair will be held at the fairgrounds from September 3rd until the 7th. And coming up in Brantford on Saturday, September 12th, is Woodview's second annual Walk and Roll, a free, inclusive 1 kilometer or 2 kilometer community walk and family fair in support of local mental health, autism, and developmental services. Taking place at the TV Constantine Community Center, the family fair runs from 10 a.m. until 1, with the walk beginning at 11.
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Well, as you've probably heard, we lost Dolly Parton today at the age of 80. Played some Dolly music a little while ago, and we'll have some more tonight in the 80s at 8 as well. If you want to see a tribute and a memorial from her brother, I've posted it on our Facebook page. And rest in peace, Dolly Parton.

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Your favorite 90s. Nothing's fine, I'm sorry. Your favorite newer songs. I've got them blues, like Jagger. Southern Ontario's favorites. 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

0: Light traffic check.
1: Reports of a crash, Toronto bound QEW approaching Fruitland. Little busy through there, and of course, cameras can't quite catch what's going on. As we just watched a collision clear eastbound QEW, Burloak, the HOV was blocked. That's up 410 southbound Courtney Park. We now have a stall. It's sitting in the right lane. No matter if it's a tree, fence, pool, or deck, always click before you dig. 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I'm Dan Dealey. That's a look at Light 92 area traffic.
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0: with just friends.
1: Oh, there we are. Late 92, Virginia to Vegas. It got so busy here suddenly. I don't know what happened. Dave here. Hey, Virginia to Vegas there at the Bandshell last night at the CNE. And tonight it's Glass Tiger. And speaking of the CNE, I have a family pack ride all day passes to the CNE coming up. The Quitting Time Quiz, which is coming up just after 5.

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1: All right, welcome in. It's your chance to win a family pack of Ride All Day passes to the CNE. And all you have to do is answer five questions correctly. Or it turns out you might just have to answer question number five. We'll see how it goes. Give me a call at 519-759-4212. 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Yeah. 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And we'll start with caller number two and get things going on the Quitting Time Quiz.
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0: Flight 92, Michael Jackson, Billie Jean, and Quitting Time Quiz underway. Hi, who's this?
1: This is Karen.
0: Well, welcome in. You're my contestant today.
1: Awesome. Thank you.
0: You're welcome. Now, you know how we play the game?
1: I do. I've tried before.
0: Okay.
1: And I've made some silly mistakes. So.
0: Oh, no. Well, hey, maybe this time's your lucky day. All right, we're going to start with question one. In reference to birds, complete the phrase, eyes like
1: a hawk.
0: Yeah. All right, you got it. First one, you're all set. Number two.
1: Okay.
0: What restaurant chain has the slogan, I'm loving it?
1: McDonald's.
0: Hey, all right. Look at that. So easy, isn't it?
1: So far.
0: Yeah. Okay, number three. Back to animals. Reference to animal. Complete the phrase, crazy like a...
1: hawk.
0: Wow. Okay, I wasn't sure about these questions, okay. But you're doing it. Number four, an old English expression. How many weeks in a fortnight?
1: Two.
0: Yeah. 14 days makes a fortnight, and that is 2 weeks.
1: Yeah.
0: And number five, this is for the family ride all day passes of the CNE. What big show closes out the CNE every year? We're so close. Thank you for calling and playing. Good luck next time.
1: Okay, thank you.
0: Bye. 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
2: Hey, I'm here for Quitting Time Quiz.
0: Yeah, who's this?
2: This is Chris.
0: Chris, I have very good news for you. You only have to answer one question.
2: Oh, boy.
0: Question number five. What big show closes out the CNE every year?
2: That will be the Air Show.
0: Hey, all right, Chris. You swept in and swept it. You got it.
2: That's the best way to do it.
0: Don't share the secrets. You know? There's strategy to the game, and that is one of them. Congratulations. You've just won a family pack ride all day passes to the CNE.
2: Woo-hoo.
0: Yeah, you're going to have fun. We were there on Sunday, and it is everything you'd expect, and more, and all the food as well. Try your luck with a Quitting Time Quiz again tomorrow, 5 o'clock. Oh, my goodness. Karen did all the work. 4 out of 5. Chris sweeps in. Come on. That's the way it goes sometimes. The Quitting Time Quiz returns tomorrow at 5.
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0: At the start of the summer, Light 92 fired up the No Repeat-A-Tron 2000, built to never repeat a song. Instead, it spent summer glitching.
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0: So with the help from Paris Fair, we're pulling the plug at month's end. Don't miss out. Tune in between 8 a.m. and 6 p.m. If a song repeats, that's your shot at the $10,000 grand prize draw. 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Don't miss out. Tune in between 8 a.m. and 6 p.m. If a song repeats, that's your shot at the $10,000 grand prize draw. Repeat it. The $10,000 No Repeat Summer, brought to you by Paris Fair. 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

0: 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Traffic check.
1: Toronto bound QEW approaching Fruitland. The crash is confirmed. Left lane is blocked pretty heavy on approach. And the northbound Burl Oak ramp to the Toronto bound QEW stalled vehicle blocking the left lane. Delays continue around the Hamilton Majors. We have reports of a crash on the northbound side of 85 before you reach Lancaster. We're seeing it pretty busy on the southbound side of things if you're passing King Street. Avoid risky digs. Always click before you dig. 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I'm Dan Dealey. That's a look at Light 92 area traffic.
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sad to hear the news of the passing of Dolly Parton. She passed away today at the age of 80. There's a tribute and memorial on our Facebook page that her brother put together. 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Yeah, very sad. 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
1: Looks like we might have a new problem. 403 westbound past 6 north. Reports of a crash. A little bit busy on the approach here as it's still slow. Southbound on the Red Hill and 85 both ways heading to Lancaster. It looks like earlier problems there have cleared. Northbound Burr-Loughran to the eastbound QEW. We still have a stall stuck in the left lane. 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I'm Dan Dealey. That's a look at Light 92 area traffic.
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So you taking the week off? You got any plans for summer vacation? Plenty of summer left. I know people start writing it off and back to school coming up and Labor Day, but there's still plenty of great weather. Enjoying every minute of it. Harlequin.

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Good evening, Dave Perlman here. So what's your evening routine like? Maybe you get home, go for a walk, make some dinner, take the dog out, or just hit the couch and watch your favorite shows, maybe stream a little bit, or head to the gym or head to the treadmill. Everybody's got their own thing, right? What about sleep routine? Are you good at that? I guess they call it sleep hygiene or sleep routine or whatever. Obviously, I don't have one. I am guilty of staying up too late and having to get up early anyway, so that I have to change if I want to get better and healthier. This study says that those who go to bed earlier have fewer worries. Well, that's something to consider. You know, like the Sunday night, thinking about going back to work for the week, and maybe that's when it hits. But yeah, the earlier you go to bed, you have fewer worries. See, I would worry about going to bed too early, and then I might wake up too early. There's always something.

0: Light traffic check.
1: Well, things have really brewed on the major, especially out in the Tri-Cities, moving a lot better there. Slowdowns on the southbound Red Hill still if you're coming off of the QEW. And a last check, we're still dealing with a stall northbound Burloak ramp to the east QEW left lane block. In Brantford, we have reports of a crash over at Colburn and Garden Avenue. 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I'm Dan Dealey. That's a look at Light 92 area traffic.
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1: Heard a great story about the making of the song. 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And Kenny Aronoff, the drummer, is walking back to the drums going, oh, what am I going to do? So I thought, well, I'll start with the Phil Collins thing, you know, in the air tonight, and then I'll add something to it. Just came to him. Well, that's coming up. John Cougar now, Jack and Diane, and Light 92.

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Your favorite Things Are Good songs. I think I want to marry you. 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
2: We've shed a few pounds of cars off the highways, off and on delays right now, a lot lighter in the Oakville and Burlington areas, taking the QEW, and same thing in Milton on the 401 both ways as you head to Highway 25. The Red Hill, much improved heading southbound as you get off the QEW. We have reports of a crash still over at Colburn and Garden Avenue in Brantford. Avoid risky digs. 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I'm Dan Dealey. That's a look at Light 92 area traffic.
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Virginia to Vegas, Light 92. They played the CNA Bandshell last night. Tonight at the Bandshell, it is Glass Tiger. Great venue. It's going to be a great night for awesome, fun music. And speaking of live music, coming up on Saturday in London, it's Bryan Adams. And the night before, Friday, it's playing TD Coliseum in Hamilton. Congratulations to all our ticket winners. It's going to be a great show. It's Bryan now, Light 92.

0: At the start of the summer, Late 92 fired up the No Repeat-A-Tron 2000, built to never repeat a song. Instead, it spent summer glitching.
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